0: 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I'm Christy James on the Black Information Network.
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4: This news right here is devastating. He gave so much and had so little.
3: Reactions continue to pour in following the death of longtime former Norfolk City Councilman Paul Riddick.
5: Paul was a part of the ward system where we had no representation. He was passionate about his people, about our people, all people.
3: Riddick, who was Black, represented Ward 4 for more than 30 years and previously led the Norfolk NAACP. Black Congressman Bobby Scott called his death a tremendous loss, while Virginia House Speaker Don Scott, who was also Black, described Riddick to Wavy News 10 as a giant who helped open doors for future Black leaders. Community members also remembered him as a trailblazer who fought for working families and helped bring major improvements to Norfolk's South Side.
4: And the expectation that there would be another trendsetter, pioneering leader as Mr. Riddick is an unrealistic expectation.
3: That's current Ward 4 Councilman John J.P. Page, who succeeded Riddick, calling him a mentor and father figure. Virginia's Black Attorney General Jay Jones has announced a $2.25 million settlement against a landlord convicted of racially harassing and illegally evicting tenants. David Merriman owned 62 properties in Hampton and Newport News, primarily renting to low-income Black residents. Prosecutors say he used racial slurs, ignored dangerous living conditions, threatened tenants, and committed rent relief fraud. Under the settlement, Merriman must sell his Virginia properties, clear former tenants' eviction records, and is permanently barred from serving as a landlord in the Commonwealth. A new study finds Virginia Beach is awarding more contracts to minority and women-owned businesses, but those companies remained underutilized. The city awarded about $72 million to minority-owned firms over 4 years, with Black-owned businesses receiving 2.5% of contract dollars. Spending with minority and women-owned businesses has grown significantly since 2019, but consultants say participation still does not match availability. They recommend expanding the city's contracting goals and lowering thresholds to create more opportunities for small businesses. And Virginia Beach is not alone in trying to close contracting gaps. Newport News has approved its new Bridge Forward Business Access Program after a study found minority-owned firms were available for about 15% of city work but received less than 2% of contract dollars. The program will add contracting goals, training, vendor support, and a mentor program. Black Councilman John Ely tells 13 News Now the goal is to make the process more transparent and accessible. And a warm welcome home to the sailors of the USS Fort Lauderdale after an 11-month deployment. The Norfolk-based ship supported drug interdiction missions and disaster relief efforts in Jamaica and Venezuela. The homecoming is a major moment for Hampton Roads, where generations of Black service members and military families have helped shape the region's proud naval legacy. For more on these stories, plus international, national, state, and local news impacting the Black community, listen to the Black Information Network on the iHeartRadio app or log on to BIN News. 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I'm Amber Payton on your home for Black News First, Norfolk's BIN 92.1, the Black Information Network.
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0: Riddick, who was Black, represented Ward 4 for more than 30 years and previously led the Norfolk NAACP. Black Congressman Bobby Scott called his death a tremendous loss, while Virginia House Speaker Don Scott, who was also Black, described Riddick to Wavy News 10 as a giant who helped open doors for future Black leaders. Community members also remembered him as a trailblazer who fought for working families and helped bring major improvements to Norfolk's South Side.
1: And the expectation that there would be another trendsetter, pioneering leader as Mr. Riddick is an unrealistic expectation.
0: That's current Ward 4 Councilman John J.P. Page, who succeeded Riddick, calling him a mentor and father figure. Virginia's Black Attorney General Jay Jones has announced a $2.25 million settlement against a landlord convicted of racially harassing and illegally evicting tenants. David Merriman owned 62 properties in Hampton and Newport News, primarily renting to low-income Black residents. Prosecutors say he used racial slurs, ignored dangerous living conditions, threatened tenants, and committed rent relief fraud. Under the settlement, Merriman must sell his Virginia properties, clear former tenants' eviction records, and is permanently barred from serving as a landlord in the Commonwealth. A new study finds Virginia Beach is awarding more contracts to minority and women-owned businesses, but those companies remained underutilized. The city awarded about $72 million to minority-owned firms over 4 years, with Black-owned businesses receiving 2.5% of contract dollars. Spending with minority and women-owned businesses has grown significantly since 2019, but consultants say participation still does not match availability. They recommend expanding the city's contracting goals and lowering thresholds to create more opportunities for small businesses. And Virginia Beach is not alone in trying to close contracting gaps. Newport News has approved its new Bridge Forward Business Access Program after a study found minority-owned firms were available for about 15% of city work but received less than 2% of contract dollars. The program will add contracting goals, training, vendor support, and a mentor program. Black Councilman John Ely tells 13 News Now the goal is to make the process more transparent and accessible. And a warm welcome home to the sailors of the USS Fort Lauderdale after an 11-month deployment. The Norfolk Bay ship supported drug interdiction missions and disaster relief efforts in Jamaica and Venezuela. The homecoming is a major moment for Hampton Roads, where generations of Black service members and military families have helped shape the region's proud naval legacy. For more on these stories, plus international, national, state, and local news impacting the Black community, listen to the Black Information Network on the iHeartRadio app or log on to BINNews.com. 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I'm Amber Payton on your home for Black News First, Norfolk's BIN 92.1, the Black Information Network.
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0: contracting goals and lowering thresholds to create more opportunities for small businesses. And Virginia Beach is not alone in trying to close contracting gaps. Newport News has approved its new Bridge Forward Business Access Program after a study found minority-owned firms were available for about 15% of city work, but received less than 2% of contract dollars. The program will add contracting goals, training, vendor support, and a mentor program. Black Councilman John Ely tells 13 News Now the goal is to make the process more transparent and accessible. And a warm welcome home to the sailors of the USS Fort Lauderdale after an 11-month deployment. The Norfolk-based ship supported drug interdiction missions and disaster relief efforts in Jamaica and Venezuela. The homecoming is a major moment for Hampton Roads, where generations of Black service members and military families have helped shape the region's proud naval legacy. 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I'm Amber Payton on your home for Black News First, Norfolk's BIN 92.1, the Black Information Network.
1: Ice Cube's Big 3 basketball is heating up. 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

0: A warm welcome home to the sailors of the USS Fort Lauderdale after an 11-month deployment. The Norfolk Bay ship supported drug interdiction missions and disaster relief efforts in Jamaica and Venezuela. 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

0: Ice Cube's Big 3 basketball is heating up. Before the World Cup final, tune into Big 3 this Sunday. Reigning MVP Michael Beasley and the defending champion Miami 305 play a must-win game against the undefeated Dallas Power, led by coach Nancy Lieberman. Then Dwight Howard and the LA Riot, coming fresh off a win, look to knock off the undefeated Chicago Triplets, led by coach Dr. J. The game played the way you love. 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
17: The NAACP is marking the 250th anniversary of the United States, announcing plans to invest $20 million into a Get Out the Vote campaign.
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17: BIN News this hour, I'm Terry McCready. President Trump says he's declassifying evidence that shows the American election system is vulnerable to interference and fraud.
18: Hundreds of millions of U.S. voter files are in the hands of foreign governments. Our machines and ballot counting systems are exposed to hacking.
17: In a primetime speech, he accused China of exploiting weaknesses in our voting system to gain access to 22 million U.S. voter files. Trump said China hacked our systems and projected its influence in the 2020 election. He claimed that a deep state within the U.S. government fought to keep China's actions hidden from the public. The president said China's efforts were an attempt to keep him out of power. Trump says the White House has published a new election integrity website disclosing the documents. Ahead of his speech, former Vice President Kamala Harris slammed the president's unsubstantiated claims of widespread voter fraud in 2020. She wrote on social media, in part, "Here is what you need to know. The 2020 election was not stolen. We won and he lost." Harris wrote in a follow-up post that Trump is scared of voters' power and wants you to believe your vote does not matter. At least 2 people are dead as major flash flooding strikes Hill Country and Big Bend regions of Texas. State Rep.

0: Ice Cube's Big 3 basketball is heating up. Before the World Cup final, tune into Big 3 this Sunday. Reigning MVP Michael Beasley and the defending champion Miami 305 play a must-win game against the undefeated Dallas Power, led by coach Nancy Lieberman. Then Dwight Howard and the LA Riot, coming fresh off a win, look to knock off the undefeated Chicago Triplets, led by coach Dr. J. The game played the way you love. 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
2: You know, I have to say I'm a little bit of an old school at heart. Like, I just can't help it. I really, really like listening to old school music. It makes me feel good. But let's see, all my God kids love Taylor Swift so much. Like, you have to hear the way that they sing this song. They're like, you have to listen, Gma, to the song. And look, and can I buy it? And can I get it? So it's definitely some Taylor Swift happening around me going on. And she's super cool. I also really appreciate the way that she writes music and plays music and everything. So she's dope. I like ASAP Rocky. I like ASAP Ferg, too. So, yeah, there's a lot of things I'm into.
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3: Keith Sweat talks to the hottest celebrities.
4: 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This is Mariah, and it's my pleasure to co-host tonight's edition of The Sweat Hotel with my good friend, Mr. Keith Sweat. 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
5: Hey, this is Keith. Who am I speaking to?
6: This is Shantae.
5: Hey, Shantae. How you doing, baby girl? What's going on with you?
6: I'd like to make an apology.
5: All right, baby. Who you want to apologize to?
6: My husband.
5: What did you do to your husband?
6: I said some bad things about his mother.
5: Baby girl, you know you can't be doing things like that.
6: Yeah, I know. I did. I apologize to him.
5: Did he accept your apology?
6: No.
5: You know, when you talk about somebody's mother, that's very harsh.
6: Yeah, I know.
5: You can tell me what you said, exactly what you said.
6: Oh, yeah.
5: I don't think you can say it then, way you did that.
6: It was deep.
5: All right, baby. Thank you for checking in. Love you, girl. All right?
6: I love you too, Keith.
5: Make sure you keep that mouth clean. Don't be talking about people's mamas.
6: I promise. It got me in trouble.
5: All right, baby. Okay.
6: All right.
5: I guess you learned from your mistake, huh?
6: Yeah, we all do.
5: We all do, baby. All right, thank
6: you. I love
5: you. Love you, girl.
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12: Here's something pretty disturbing I discovered while researching this podcast. This is what it actually says on the Los Angeles Police Department website. The site states that the Adult Missing Persons Unit investigates 3,200 cases a month, and 70% of those missing people are found or returned voluntarily within 2 or 3 days. It goes on to explain, and I quote here, "Since being a missing person is not a crime, police are given a very limited role while conducting these types of investigations." At the bottom of the webpage, it gets more disturbing. There's a section titled, "What if they never returned?" And here's the official police advice. In such situations, you may want to enlist the services of a private investigator to assist in your search. If you can't afford a PI, the police elaborate, quote, "Another option."
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16: A Pennsylvania father is speaking out after his black teenage son was handcuffed during a police encounter. The teen was detained and placed in the back of a police car.
14: The Black Information Network is 24/7 news.
17: The Canadian government announced new funding to support black entrepreneurs in its new entrepreneurship program.